0: I'm Tom, it is Sanctuary, and my thanks again. Appreciate you listening in during the middle of the day to the Day's Show. Back once again tomorrow after the morning Sanctuary with Lee and Nerida. Lizzie next though, she's in After News, Weather and Sport once again for Afternoon Praise.
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3: I've got so much to be thankful for. Look.

Almost half of New Zealand adults don't have a will. That's why we've entered a partnership with SafeWill, a leading online will writing platform to provide you with an easier and more affordable way to write your will. As part of the Sanctuary Whānau, we want to let you know about an exclusive limited time offer. From the 7th to the 21st of September, you can write your will for free. Just go to wills.yoursanctuary.nz.

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Good afternoon. You're on Afternoon Praise with Lizzie. Coming up this hour in the mix, I've got a little bit of this for us. Go Dim Holy. And then a song that Peter Shaw and I were actually talking about before this one.

And also in the mix, Kiwi Beck Nelson. You give beauty for ashes, joy for every tear. Beauty for ashes. It's coming up. Also after five, coming up, something theological with the awesome Rev George Penk, and talking about prayer. Prayer as a relationship, that it's relational. God wants to have a relationship with us. That's after five.

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1: By grace alone, somehow I stand. Where even angels fear to tread.

0: It's the Morning Sanctuary. That's Carrie Jobe with the Revelation song. Well, my name's Nerida. Now, all this week, we have got the Rend Collective edition of the Ultimate Crowd Pleaser. So Rend Collective are from Ireland. They started in 2007. And boy, have they had a lot of hits. So we started out on Monday with about six songs. By Friday, we're going to have the Ultimate Crowd Pleaser. It'll be number one, Sanctuary listeners' number one Rend Collective song. So we're working our way through them. You get to vote each day on your favourite song. And each day, one of them will be going home. One of them will be dropped off. So here we go. So we've got Salt and Light.
1: We are the salt and light. We are the beacon burning. We are the fire bright, a city on.
0: Such a great song. I do like that one. We've also got Evergreen.
1: You're evergreen in every season. I know I can trust you. Evergreen.
0: Very popular song. Next off the rank, we have got Rescuer.
1: He's our
0: finally, Build Your Kingdom Here.
1: Build your kingdom here. Let the darkness.
0: Which one is your favourite? You can text in on 8168 with the first word Sanctuary. The one with the least amount of votes will be dropped off. The rest will go through to tomorrow.

Delirious. Did you feel the mountains tremble? And I've been certainly enjoying some fantastic views of the mountains this morning here in the south. A beautiful morning and a very good morning to you. It is the Days Show once again here on Sanctuary. And again, great to be part of your morning as you listen in. And as we continue through the rest of the morning, thanks to Lee and Nerida for kicking things off once again on the Morning Sanctuary. They'll be back once again tomorrow from 6. You

0: 4 verse 12. There is salvation in no one else. God has given no other name under heaven by which we must be saved.
1: Sanctuary, New Zealand's worship station.